0: hard to believe a little company that started in a warehouse in El Segundo is going public with the largest IPO ever. If people had told me this was going to happen, I was like, man, you must be smoking some really good crack.
1: The United States and Iran appear to be close to agreeing a deal on extending the ceasefire in the Middle East. The Prime Minister of Pakistan, who's been mediating negotiations, says the final text of a proposal has now been reached. A British man's been jailed for encouraging a 21-year-old American to take his own life with a shotgun during a video call. Dylan Phelan's been sentenced to 6 years following the suicide of Travis Dyer in Louisiana. Mr. Justice Cotter issued this warning.
2: You and all others who use the internet to discuss suicide and self-harm should realise that what you do online is not beyond the reach of the law.
1: Former Arsenal midfielder Thomas Partey's been denied entry to Canada ahead of Ghana's World Cup opener. He will miss his country's game after Canadian authorities refused his visa application. The 32-year-old is awaiting trial on 7 charges of rape and 1 count of sexual assault. The King has paid tribute to David Hockney, who's died at the age of 88. He said the artist was one of life's true originals. And rugby league legend Kevin Sinfield, actress Dame Helen Mirren, and 6 of the Euro winning Lionesses all lead the King's birthday honours. Sinfield becomes Sir Kevin, having raised more than £10 million for those living with motor neurone disease in honour of his former Leeds Rhino teammate Rob Burrow. Actress Dame Helen Mirren has been made a Companion of Honour for services to drama. In football, Chloe Kelly, who scored the winning penalty in last summer's nail-biting Euros final, is one of the players to be made an MBE. That's the latest from Radio News Hub. I'm David Hall. Remaining windy and cool in the north throughout the morning with a mixture of showers and a few bright periods. It's drier, sunnier and warmer in the south though. A high of 22 degrees Celsius.
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1: This wasn't how it's supposed to go. I should be the one you're dancing with. Spin-

0: Hi, Chanel. I love your ball gown.
1: Oh, thanks, Bert. You look great too. You ready?
0: Yes, here goes.
2: Have you heard of Team FM, where each tune is a total gem?
1: That good, eh? Well, did you ever? What a swell station it is.
2: And have you heard the story of 10 machines which you're bound to love?
1: Loving machines?
0: Well, you wrote the line.
1: What a swell station it is. Such folk
0: and country,
1: such jazz, such pop with pizzazz.
0: Oldies too.
1: Why, I've never heard such variety.
2: Yeah, they even play high society.
1: Oh, please.
2: Such top name shows.
1: You'll be glad you chose. Whoops, that's my line. Chose what anyway?

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1: Elon Musk is officially the world's first trillionaire. The founder of SpaceX has listed his company on the US stock exchange and shares have traded higher than expected. Chief Operating Officer Gwynn Shotwell says it's an incredible achievement.
2: Today we make history again. Elon founded this company in 2002 to build rockets and spaceships that will take humans to Mars, the moon, and even beyond. Everyone said we could never get to orbit.
1: Iran says a deal to end fighting with the US has never been closer. Pakistan's prime minister, who's brokered the agreement, says the two sides have agreed a text and they're working on the next steps. Four Palestinian action activists have been jailed for causing more than £1 million worth of damage to an Israeli defense firm's factory in the UK. The group used an old prison van to crash into the Elbit Systems site near Bristol in 2024. They've been sent to between 4 and 8 years. Mr. Justice Johnson says it was a brutal crime.
3: You knew you were not entitled to be there. You used extreme force and aggression to break in, deliberately using a large vehicle as an instrument of destruction, driving the van through two security fences and through the shutter of the loading bay.
1: A mother who murdered her 7-week-old daughter is beginning a life sentence. Sarah Ngaba from Telford killed her daughter Eliza in a fit of rage. She'll serve at least 12 years. Detective Chief Inspector Lee Holhouse is from West Mercia Police.
4: This is an utterly heartbreaking case in which a young child suffered unimaginable and life-altering injuries at the hands of the very person who should have been her greatest protector.
1: Keir Starmer says he has a duty to stay on as PM. He's been justifying his defence spending decisions after two of his ministers quit over the plans. And the King has led tributes to David Hockney. The artist has died at the age of 88 and King Charles has called him one of life's true originals. That's the latest from Radio News Hub. I'm David Hall. Remaining windy and cool in the north throughout the morning with a mixture of showers and a few bright periods. It's drier, sunnier and warmer in the south though. A high of 22 degrees Celsius.
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1: Elon Musk has become the world's first trillionaire. Shares in his SpaceX company have soared as it debuted on the US stock exchange, and the tech boss is clearly delighted.
2: It is certainly hard to believe a little company that started in a warehouse in El Segundo is going public with the largest IPO ever. If people had told me this was going to happen, I was like, man, you must be smoking some really good crack.
1: The United States and Iran appear to be close to agreeing a deal on extending the ceasefire in the Middle East. The Prime Minister of Pakistan, who's been mediating negotiations, says the final text of a proposal has now been reached. A British man's been jailed for encouraging a 21-year-old American to take his own life with a shotgun during a video call. Dylan Phelan's been sentenced to 6 years following the suicide of Travis Dyer in Louisiana. Mr. Justice Cotter issued this warning.
3: You and all others who use the internet to discuss suicide and self-harm should realise that what you do online is not beyond the reach of the law.
1: Former Arsenal midfielder Thomas Partey's been denied entry to Canada ahead of Ghana's World Cup opener. He will miss his country's game after Canadian authorities refused his visa application. The 32-year-old is awaiting trial on 7 charges of rape and 1 count of sexual assault. The King has paid tribute to David Hockney, who's died at the age of 88. He said the artist was one of life's true originals. And rugby league legend Kevin Sinfield, actress Dame Helen Mirren, and 6 of the Euro winning Lionesses all lead the King's birthday honours. Sinfield becomes Sir Kevin, having raised more than £10 million for those living with motor neurone disease in honour of his former Leeds Rhino teammate Rob Burrow. Actress Dame Helen Mirren has been made a Companion of Honour for services to drama. In football, Chloe Kelly, who scored the winning penalty in last summer's nail-biting Euros final, is one of the players to be made an MBE. That's the latest from Radio News Hub. I'm David Hall. Remaining windy and cool in the north throughout the morning with a mixture of showers and a few bright periods. It's drier, sunnier and warmer in the south though. A high of 22 degrees Celsius.
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1: Elon Musk is officially the world's first trillionaire. The founder of SpaceX has listed his company on the US stock exchange and shares have traded higher than expected. Chief Operating Officer Gwynne Shotwell says it's an incredible achievement.
2: Today we make history again. Elon founded this company in 2002 to build rockets and spaceships that will take humans to Mars, the moon, and even beyond. Everyone said we could never get to orbit.
1: Iran says a deal to end fighting with the US has never been closer. Pakistan's prime minister, who's brokered the agreement, says the two sides have agreed a text and they're working on the next steps. Four Palestinian action activists have been jailed for causing more than £1 million worth of damage to an Israeli defense firm's factory in the UK. The group used an old prison van to crash into the Elbit Systems site near Bristol in 2024. They've been sent to between 4 and 8 years. Mr. Justice Johnson says it was a brutal crime.
3: You knew you were not entitled to be there. You used extreme force and aggression to break in, deliberately using a large vehicle as an instrument of destruction, driving the van through two security fences and through the shutter of the loading bay.
1: A mother who murdered her 7-week-old daughter is beginning a life sentence. Sarah Ngaba from Telford killed her daughter Eliza in a fit of rage. She'll serve at least 12 years. Detective Chief Inspector Lee Holhouse is from West Mercia Police.
4: This is an utterly heartbreaking case in which a young child suffered unimaginable and life-altering injuries at the hands of the very person who should have been her greatest protector.
1: Keir Starmer says he has a duty to stay on as PM. He's been justifying his defence spending decisions after two of his ministers quit over the plans. And the King has led tributes to David Hockney. The artist has died at the age of 88 and King Charles has called him one of life's true originals. That's the latest from Radio News Hub. I'm David Hall. Remaining windy and cool in the north throughout the morning with a mixture of showers and a few bright periods. It's drier, sunnier and warmer in the south though. A high of 22 degrees Celsius.

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1: Elon Musk has become the world's first trillionaire. Shares in his SpaceX company have soared as it debuted on the US stock exchange, and the tech boss is clearly delighted.
2: It is certainly hard to believe a little company that started in a warehouse in El Segundo is going public with the largest IPO ever. If people had told me this was going to happen, I was like, man, you must be smoking some really good crack.
1: The United States and Iran appear to be close to agreeing a deal on extending the ceasefire in the Middle East. The Prime Minister of Pakistan, who's been mediating negotiations, says the final text of a proposal has now been reached. A British man's been jailed for encouraging a 21-year-old American to take his own life with a shotgun during a video call. Dylan Phelan's been sentenced to 6 years following the suicide of Travis Dyer in Louisiana. Mr. Justice Cotter issued this warning.
3: You and all others who use the internet to discuss suicide and self-harm should realise that what you do online is not beyond the reach of the law.
1: Former Arsenal midfielder Thomas Partey's been denied entry to Canada ahead of Ghana's World Cup opener. He will miss his country's game after Canadian authorities refused his visa application. The 32-year-old is awaiting trial on 7 charges of rape and 1 count of sexual assault. The King has paid tribute to David Hockney, who's died at the age of 88. He said the artist was one of life's true originals. And rugby league legend Kevin Sinfield, actress Dame Helen Mirren, and 6 of the Euro winning Lionesses all lead the King's birthday honours. Sinfield becomes Sir Kevin, having raised more than £10 million for those living with motor neurone disease in honour of his former Leeds Rhino teammate Rob Burrow. Actress Dame Helen Mirren has been made a Companion of Honour for services to drama. In football, Chloe Kelly, who scored the winning penalty in last summer's nail-biting Euros final, is one of the players to be made an MBE. That's the latest from Radio News Hub. I'm David Hall. Remaining windy and cool in the north throughout the morning, with a mixture of showers and a few bright periods. It's drier, sunnier and warmer in the south, though. A high of 22 degrees Celsius.
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1: Elon Musk has become the world's first trillionaire. Shares in his SpaceX company have soared as it debuted on the US stock exchange, and the tech boss is clearly delighted.
2: It is certainly hard to believe a little company that started in a warehouse in El Segundo is going public with the largest IPO ever. If people had told me this was going to happen, I was like, man, you must be smoking some really good crack.
1: The United States and Iran appear to be close to agreeing a deal on extending the ceasefire in the Middle East. The Prime Minister of Pakistan, who's been mediating negotiations, says the final text of a proposal has now been reached. A British man's been jailed for encouraging a 21-year-old American to take his own life with a shotgun during a video call. Dylan Phelan's been sentenced to 6 years following the suicide of Travis Dyer in Louisiana. Mr. Justice Cotter issued this warning.
3: You and all others who use the internet to discuss suicide and self-harm should realise that what you do online is not beyond the reach of the law.
1: Former Arsenal midfielder Thomas Partey's been denied entry to Canada ahead of Ghana's World Cup opener. He will miss his country's game after Canadian authorities refused his visa application. The 32-year-old is awaiting trial on 7 charges of rape and 1 count of sexual assault. The King has paid tribute to David Hockney, who's died at the age of 88. He said the artist was one of life's true originals. And rugby league legend Kevin Sinfield, actress Dame Helen Mirren, and 6 of the Euro winning Lionesses all lead the King's birthday honours. Sinfield becomes Sir Kevin, having raised more than £10 million for those living with motor neurone disease in honour of his former Leeds Rhino teammate Rob Burrow. Actress Dame Helen Mirren has been made a Companion of Honour for services to drama. In football, Chloe Kelly, who scored the winning penalty in last summer's nail-biting Euros final, is one of the players to be made an MBE. That's the latest from Radio News Hub. I'm David Hall.
4: Breezy in the north with sunny spells and showers for Northern Ireland, Scotland and Northern England. Dry and bright in southern areas, highs of 22 degrees Celsius.
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0: Hi, this is Gary King from Totally 90s. My special guest this week is Leanne Rimes. Leanne talks about staying motivated. I'll also bring you the latest news on the biggest names of the decade.
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1: Rugby league legend Sir Kevin Sinfield is among the headline names in the King's Birthday Honours. Ben Monsey has more.
2: The former England captain has been knighted for his fundraising. So far, he's raised more than £10 million for motor neuron disease charities in memory of his former Leeds Rhinos teammate Rob Burrow. Dame Helen Mirren becomes a Companion of Honour for services to drama, while six of England's Euro-winning lionesses, including Chloe Kelly and Alicia Russo, receive MBEs. Nearly 1,200 people across the UK feature in this year's honours list.
1: Thousands are expected to gather in the capital for the King's official birthday celebration, Trooping the Colour. It's one of the biggest events in the royal calendar and involves a military parade and royal procession. The King and Queen will be joined by senior royals, including the Princess of Wales. Scotland are preparing for their first World Cup game in more than 28 years as they take on Haiti, and one fan has made an extra special effort to get there. Craig Ferguson has walked over 3,000 miles from LA to Boston and raised more than £1 million for one of Scotland's leading mental health charities, SAMH. Hazel McElrafe is their director of fundraising.
3: You know, it's garnered the support that Craig has because of the World Cup, but also it will get men talking, and that's again what Craig's been wanting to do, so it's a perfect fit.
1: The Scottish Government also donated £400,000. Elsewhere, the First Minister has announced more than £750,000 in football funding for the country. John Swinney, who's in Boston to watch the team's opening game, says the fund will help inspire young players through community programmes. Elsewhere, England's World Cup preparations have hit an unexpected bump after team equipment was reportedly stolen from their Kansas base. The Football Association says boots and footballs went missing ahead of the squad's arrival at their training base. Local police in Missouri say an investigation into a possible theft is now underway. That's the latest from Radio News Hub. I'm Grace McIntosh. Breezy in the north with sunny spells and showers for Northern Ireland, Scotland and Northern England. Dry and bright in southern areas, highs of 22 degrees Celsius.
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confidence to say. There are things I believe that I only figure out when I sit down to play. The truth don't scare me in a melody, immortalizing my sincerity. There are things that I sing that I'd never have the confidence to say. Like that song about my parents that I'll never show, and the ones about my exes that they don't deserve. But when it comes to you, I'm still trying to find

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1: Rugby league legend Sir Kevin Sinfield and Gruffalo author Dame Julia Donaldson are among the big names recognised in the King's Birthday Honours. Ben Monse can tell us more.
2: Sinfield has been knighted for his work supporting people with motor neuron disease, raising more than £10 million for charity, inspired by his late friend and former teammate Rob Burrow. Elsewhere, children's author Julia Donaldson receives a Damehood for services to literature, while Dame Helen Mirren has been made a Companion of Honour. Six of England's Euro-winning lionesses, including Chloe Kelly and Alicia Russo, also receive MBEs.
1: Elsewhere, the King's official birthday will be marked today with the Trooping the Colour in central London. Thousands of spectators are expected to line the Mall and Whitehall. The King, Queen and Princess of Wales are set to take part in the traditional carriage procession. Now, if you think you're the most dedicated football fan, I'd think again. One man has walked over 3,000 miles to see Scotland take on Haiti in their World Cup opening match. Craig Ferguson set off from LA back in February and has raised more than £1 million for SAMH, one of Scotland's leading mental health charities. Hazel McElraith is their spokesperson.
3: People don't have to do this for us or for any charity. And I'm amazed by what people do for charities. And when the world is so volatile at the moment and people are still doing good things, I think it's really important to celebrate them. And that's it.
1: The NHS is warning of a triple whammy of pressure next week as resident doctors in England prepare for a four-day strike that coincides with a heatwave and England's World Cup match. The British Medical Association walkout begins on Monday and runs through to Friday morning. And if your garden's looking particularly lush this month, you're not alone. The Royal Horticultural Society says June's mix of regular rain and long daylight hours has been a huge help for plants. That's the latest from Radio News Hub. I'm Grace McIntosh. Breezy in the north with sunny spells and showers for Northern Ireland, Scotland and Northern England. Dry and bright in southern areas, highs of 22 degrees Celsius. 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

0: is Madonna, back from when she was good. Open your heart, getting your decades breakfast underway. Welcome to a Sing It Saturday. 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
0: Elvis Presley, the King on the way. First up, the Beatles.

Fab Four, the Beatles, Ballad of John and Yoko, and your Decades Breakfast. Let's get into your lyric game then on a Sing It Saturday. Will you be singing along to this one a little bit later on? Well, I went to a dance just the other night. Everybody there was dead. What's that song? Any ideas on that one? Well, I went to a dance just the other night. Everybody there was dead.

Elvis Presley, The Girl of My Best Friend on your Decades Breakfast. They sing it Saturday then. Let's get into your musical memories and your musical birthdays on this day, 1941. And Marv Tarplin was born, guitarist with The Miracles.

There you go, Smokey Robinson, along with the Miracles on your Decades Breakfast. Sing It Saturday with Mark Gale on this day, 1966. At number one on the UK singles chart, it was Frank Sinatra.

the decade you love on a Sing It Saturday, your Decade's Breakfast, Cher and Strong Enough, and Frank Sinatra, Strangers in the Night, a number one for him back in 1966, and at one point in his life he did have Strangers in the Night as well. Let's do your Year of Fortune. Let's go back then, 1981 this morning, to the 80s. Bucks Fizz in a moment. First up, Haircut 100.

0: Bucksfizz, making your mind up on your year of fortune and haircut. 100 costs about 100 quid these days to have your haircut, isn't it? You ladies, you're saying it's more than that, isn't it? Favourite shirts, boy meets girl. That's your year of fortune. Back to 1981 this morning. On the way, David Bowie to play for you, and Billy Fury. Decades Breakfast.
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0: like Billy Fury and Colette on your Decades Breakfast. We're doing your lyric game this morning on a Sing It Saturday. Well, I went to a dance just the other night. Everybody there was dead. Any ideas on what that lyric song is today?
1: Sounds a great party, doesn't it?

Gage Breakfast with Mark Gale on a Sing It Saturday. Let's do a big musical birthday today. Happy birthday to the late Dennis LeCourie, celebrating the birthday up in heaven today, born on this day, 1949.

Happy birthday, Dennis Le Courier, today, but on this day, 1949, Dr. Hook, When You're in Love with a Beautiful Woman. On this day, 1972, we lost a legend in music, the original lead singer of The Drifters, Clyde McFatter.

0: Bananarama, and I want you back. You might be confused thinking that's a cover. No, it's not. That's the original, done by Stock Aitken and Waterman. Drifters before that at the club. Let's give you the answer to your lyric game this morning. These are the lyrics. Well, I went to a dance just the other night. Everybody there was dead.
1: Well, I went to a dance just the other night. Everybody there was dead.
0: The answer today, Dave Clark 5, Over and Over.

As you sing it Saturday, Lyrical Answer, Dave Clark 5, over and over on your Decades Breakfast, right in the next hour. 1 second wonder on the way, more of your musical memories and your musical birthdays. And what day is it today? Does anybody know?

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1: Rugby league legend Sir Kevin Sinfield is among the headline names in the King's Birthday Honours. Ben Monsey has more.
2: The former England captain has been knighted for his fundraising. So far, he's raised more than £10 million for motor neuron disease charities in memory of his former Leeds Rhinos teammate Rob Burrow. Dame Helen Mirren becomes a Companion of Honour for services to drama, while six of England's Euro-winning lionesses, including Chloe Kelly and Alicia Russo, receive MBEs. Nearly 1,200 people across the UK feature in this year's honours list.
1: Thousands are expected to gather in the capital later for the King's official birthday celebration, Trooping the Collar. It's one of the biggest events in the royal calendar and involves a military parade and royal procession. The King and Queen will be joined by senior royals, including the Princess of Wales. All eyes are on Scotland as they prepare to take on Haiti in Boston. One man has walked over 3,000 miles to get to the game and raised more than £1 million for charity in the process. Team Scotland supporter Craig Ferguson set off from LA more than 100 days ago. He's raising money for Sam H, one of Scotland's leading mental health charities. Hazel McElraith is their spokesperson.
3: He's done it with such heart, and I think that's the thing. It's his heart, honesty, determination. This challenge has captured people's imagination because it speaks to something universal.
1: Elsewhere, Scotland's football will get a boost ahead of the country's first World Cup game. The First Minister has announced more than £750,000 in football funding. John Swinney, who's in Boston to cheer on the team, says the fund will help inspire young players through community programmes. And from grassroots to glitz and glamour, it was a very Hollywood start to the World Cup in Los Angeles. Sir David and Lady Victoria Beckham were among a host of celebrity faces there to witness the United States 4-1 victory against Paraguay. Actors Tom Cruise, Leonardo DiCaprio and Jamie Foxx were also seen in the stands. That's the latest from Radio News Hub. I'm Grace McIntosh. Breezy in the north with sunny spells and showers for Northern Ireland, Scotland and Northern England. Dry and bright in southern areas, highs of 22 degrees Celsius.

0: had fun this morning. Too much fun with your lyric game. Let's have more fun with your 1 second wonder. It's a fun overload.
1: Give me the music.
0: What? What is that 1 second today? Any ideas, me dears? It's a famous song.
1: Give me the music.
0: Sometimes you just need to hear it a few times, don't you? It's 1 second. That's the rules of the game, I'm afraid. Is it?

Boys and Break Away on a Singing Saturday, your Decades Breakfast. Let's do another musical birthday this morning. We're big on them today. Happy birthday today, Rolf Brendel. Born on this day, 1957. Nobody's got a clue who he is, but we'll put him in the limelight for one day only. He was a member of Nana. You and I.

Jerry Lee Lewis and Bee Bopalula on your Decades Breakfast. Like I say, back in the day, they're all covering each other's songs, weren't they? Not so much these days. Nana before that, 99 Red Balloons. Let's say happy birthday today. Denise Pearson, born on

stars. We celebrate Denise Pearson's birthday today. Born on this day, back in 1968, your decade's breakfast. What day is it? Oh, yeah, it's a Sing It Saturday, but there's a bit more to it than that. Let's

today, 13th of June, Marina Day today. It brings energy to the docks. It celebrates the people who keep the marinas operating smoothly and the visitors who arrive for simple waterfront enjoyment. It's Sewing Machine Day. Try working with a simple thread and needle to really appreciate how much the sewing machine has changed the speed and ease of which we can make things. And it's Trooping of the Colour. Experience the grand spectacle of thousands of soldiers and musicians marching in precision in a centuries-old British tradition. If your name is Abner, Amya, Carver, Deegan, Jean, or Genesis, then today is your day.

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0: Lover, Take a Chance on Me on your Decades Breakfast. And Erasure did that in latter years, didn't they? Did their own version of that. It was a hit all over again. We're doing your 1 second wonder on a Sing It Saturday. It is a tight 1 second today. You've got to have your ears on for this one.
1: Give me the music.
0: If you've got that one today, you're very clever. I tell you what, your ears are working all right.

Detroit Spinners, Could It Be I'm Falling In Love, and Del Shannon, Hey Little Girl, a Sing It Saturday with Mark Gale. Let's say happy birthday today. Kim Marsh, born on this day 1981. She was one of the original members with Hearsay. She went off and had some solo songs, and then she became an actress.

0: feel alright. Five and got the feeling on your Decades Breakfast. Happy birthday to Jason today, born on this day 1976. Let's give the answer to your 1 second wonder. Was it a bit tough this morning?
1: Give me the music. If I
0: the answer is The Clash and Should I Stay or Should I Go?

Well, let me tell you, you can go now. You finished The Clash on your decade's breakfast. Should I stay or should I go? That's your 1 second wonder answer. If you got that one right today, well done. Oh, superb. And you got the lyric game as well. Oh, aren't you good? Right, that's it. Your decade's breakfast done on a Sing It Saturday. More of the songs you love to sing along to. They are on the way. Have a great day. Don't

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1: Rugby league legend Sir Kevin Sinfield and Gruffalo author Dame Julia Donaldson are among the big names recognised in the King's Birthday Honours. Ben Monsey can tell us more.
2: Sinfield has been knighted for his work supporting people with motor neuron disease, raising more than £10 million for charity, inspired by his late friend and former teammate Rob Burrow. Elsewhere, children's author Julia Donaldson receives a Damehood for services to literature, while Dame Helen Mirren has been made a Companion of Honour. Six of England's Euro-winning lionesses, including Chloe Kelly and Alicia Russo, also receive MBEs.
1: Health bosses say the NHS is heading into a triple whammy of pressure next week as resident doctors in England begin a four-day strike. The walkout runs from Monday morning into Friday and is expected to coincide with a heatwave as well as increased demand around England's World Cup clash with Croatia on Wednesday night. The NHS says services remain open and patients should still attend appointments unless told otherwise. Scotland are preparing for their first World Cup game in more than 28 years as they take on Haiti, and one fan has made an extra special effort to get there. Craig Ferguson has walked over 3,000 miles from LA to Boston and raised more than £1 million for one of Scotland's leading mental health charities, SAMH. Hazel McElraith is their director of fundraising.
3: You know, it's garnered the support that Craig has because of the World Cup, but also it will get men talking, and that's again what Craig's been wanting to do, so it's a perfect fit.
1: The Scottish Government also donated £400,000 to the charity. England's World Cup preparations have hit an unexpected bump after team equipment was reportedly stolen from their Kansas base. The FA says boots and footballs went missing ahead of the squad's arrival. And if your garden's looking particularly lush this month, you're not alone. The Royal Horticultural Society says June's mix of regular rain and long daylight hours has been a huge help for plants. From Radio News Hub, I'm Grace McIntosh. Breezy in the north with sunny spells and showers for Northern Ireland, Scotland and Northern England. Dry and bright in southern areas, highs of 22 degrees Celsius.

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5: Hey, welcome to the show. This time we have news on Linda Perry from Four Non Blondes fame, Westlife, Ricky Martin, and over a chat later, Leanne Rimes. This very week in 1992, a certain VP was proving to be not the sharpest tool in the box.
6: So I go out to the shop for it, right. Start frying potato, P-O-T-A-T-O. Then when I was walking back to my chair, he says, stop and go back and put the E on potato.
7: What did you think when you heard him say that?
6: I knew he was wrong.
5: Dan Quayle's political career French fried by that. Now let's start with Christina Aguilera, who will help the US mark its 250th birthday this summer. She's one of the headline names for One Philly Unity Concert for America, a free six-hour gig taking place in Philadelphia on July the 4th. The event takes place on Benjamin Franklin Parkway and will end with fireworks blazing through the city skyline. So let's enjoy Christina at her breakout best. This is Genie in a Bottle on Totally 90s.

complete 90s. Now let's turn to Linda Perry, perhaps best known as lead singer of the Four Non Blondes, but she also wrote and produced Beautiful for Christina Aguilera, who we heard a short while ago. Anyway, she was saying that she was once set to produce a Green Day album that never materialised. She even allocated 6 months for the project. Green Day's representatives have denied her involvement, and the album was eventually released as 21st Century Breakdown, produced by Butch Vig. So currently it's a she said, they said story, but we'll certainly keep you posted. In the meantime, Four Non Blondes, what's up on Totally 90s?

Oh yeah, a peach of a tune from Linda Perry and Four Non Blondes. What's up on Totally 90s? Now moving on, because Westlife 25, the anniversary world tour, has got more dates added now, including 13 nights in Dublin this September. Then the lads will visit England, Scotland, and Wales before heading to mainland Europe, Asia, Mexico, Scandinavia, Australia, and New Zealand. The tour coincides with the release of their new album, 25, The Ultimate Collection. And I find myself wondering, what's on that? Well, amongst other things, I imagine, this. Everybody.

0: flying without wings, or more accurately, perhaps, falling with style. You're listening to Totally 90s, and this is the show that gives you the chance to play out your all-time 90s top three. You do that by heading into Facebook and finding us there under This Is Totally 90s. That's where you feed in those tunes. Andy Garrett did that recently. His set kicks off with Paula Abdul next.
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1: 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Totally 90s. 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

Simply Red, one of their out-and-out winners, is number one in Andy Garrett's all-time 90s top three. And I'm going to agree with Andy there, best one of the three. But also, close behind, Kathy Dennis, Too Many Walls, and Paula Abdul's Rush Rush. Andy, great set. Thanks very much for getting involved. Right, let's mention some brand new Facebook friends. Hi to Raphael Burns and Sean Grant this time. Thank you for your many visits recently to our Facebook page. And still to come, in this hour, we're catching up with Leanne Rhimes for a chat, and also hearing from The Young Disciples, Ricky Martin, and next, The Real McCoy.

what's going on in Ricky Martin's life? We've not heard from him for quite some time. Well, he does have a one-off UK date in the diary for later on this summer. He'll be playing Sandringham Estate in Norfolk on Saturday the 22nd of August as part of the Heritage Live Festival. It's being billed as his first UK show in a decade, and it will be a colourful night. He'll be joined by the Sugar Babes and Ollie Alexander. But this will be the big showstopper, of course. Living Love, Vida Loca.

0: apparently nothing on Totally 90s, which brings us now to special guest time. And recently, Leanne Rimes was revealing to us how she's a bit like all of us. Occasionally, she has no idea where it's all going, but on other occasions, she's all razor focused.
1: I'm very driven and more focused as I get older, focused on exactly what I want. And sometimes it's hard to figure out exactly what it is I want, but I keep reaching and I keep searching and I keep trying to figure it out.
0: I think it's fairly safe to say we all want this one. How Do I Live from Leanne on Totally 90s.

You're listening to Totally 90s. I'm Gary King. And next in Remember the Time, the big songs from this week in 94. As well as Crash Test Dummies, we'll also hear from Eternal. It's Remember the Time from 1994, next.

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1: Rugby league legend Sir Kevin Sinfield is among the headline names in the King's Birthday Honours. Ben Monse has more.
2: The former England captain has been knighted for his fundraising. So far, he's raised more than £10 million for motor neuron disease charities in memory of his former Leeds Rhinos teammate Rob Burrow. Dame Helen Mirren becomes a Companion of Honour for services to drama, while six of England's Euro-winning lionesses, including Chloe Kelly and Alicia Russo, receive MBEs. Nearly 1,200 people across the UK feature in this year's honours list.
1: Thousands are expected to gather in the capital later for the King's official birthday celebration, Trooping the Collar. It's one of the biggest events in the royal calendar and involves a military parade and royal procession. The King and Queen will be joined by senior royals, including the Princess of Wales. All eyes are on Scotland as they prepare to take on Haiti in Boston. One man has walked over 3,000 miles to get to the game and raised more than £1 million for charity in the process. Team Scotland supporter Craig Ferguson set off from LA more than 100 days ago. He's raising money for Sam H, one of Scotland's leading mental health charities. Hazel McElraith is their spokesperson.
3: He's done it with such heart, and I think that's the thing. It's his heart, honesty, determination. This challenge has captured people's imagination because it speaks to something universal.
1: Elsewhere, Scotland's football will get a boost ahead of the country's first World Cup game. The First Minister has announced more than £750,000 in football funding. John Swinney, who's in Boston to cheer on the team, says the fund will help inspire young players through community programmes. And from grassroots to glitz and glamour, it was a very Hollywood start to the World Cup in Los Angeles. Sir David and Lady Victoria Beckham were among a host of celebrity faces there to witness the United States 4-1 victory against Paraguay. Actors Tom Cruise, Leonardo DiCaprio and Jamie Foxx were also seen in the stands. That's the latest from Radio News Hub. I'm Grace McIntosh. Breezy in the north with sunny spells and showers for Northern Ireland, Scotland and Northern England. Dry and bright in southern areas, highs of 22 degrees Celsius. 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
4: 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What was the 1990s year? Totally 90s. Five great songs from the 90s from 1 year of your life. Remember the time.
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0: Pretenders, I'll Stand By You. In the charts this week in 1994, the year that saw the breakout role for Hugh Grant.
1: Perhaps you were right, Hen, perhaps we should have got married.
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1: Aha!
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0: Big Mountain, their version of Baby, I Love Your Way. 1994 was when Nelson Mandela became Prez of South Africa.
1: I, Nelson Rhodesa Mandela, you hereby swear to be faithful to the Republic of South Africa.
0: And at number one, Wet, Wet, Wet on Totally 90s.

number one for many, many weeks of 1994, including this one, Wet, Wet, Wet. Love is all around. We'll do a different year 7 days from now. But on the way next, it's the all-time 90s top three selected out by Joanne Hobbs. She's going to start with Britney next.

Share, Believe. That was my favourite too. But also in there, Spice Girls, Goodbye, and Britney's Baby One More Time. Joanne, that was lovely. Really enjoyed that set. Thanks for getting involved. Let's also mention brand new Facebook friends, Kim Ballatine and also Jay Morley. And stick around if you would for Roxette, Mayer, Phil Collins, and next, Lenny Kravitz.

Lenny Kravitz, Are You Going My Way? He's coming our way in 7 days' time as our special guest, talking about the one person who kept him grounded. But now let's move on to Phil Collins, who says he won't perform at his Rock and Roll Hall of Fame induction later on this year. He's being honoured as a solo artist in November, but says performing live takes rehearsal and being match fit, and he doesn't want to do it unless he can do it properly. He hasn't completely ruled out touring again one day, but for now, he's taking things very carefully. So while he does that, let's enjoy this huge hit from Phil. Something Happened on the Way to Heaven on Totally 90s.

fabulous, isn't it? Maya, All About the Money on Totally 90s. Now let's turn to Roxette, who are celebrating 40 years since their debut album with a North American anniversary tour this autumn. Per Gessle is taking the music that he made famous with the late Marie Fredriksson back on the road together with celebrated vocalist and collaborator Lena Philipson. The tour starts in Clarkston, Michigan on September the 10th and then heads across the US and Canada over the ensuing weeks. And this will be a fan favourite all the way. It Must Have Been Love on Totally 90s.

This is Gary King. That's it for Totally 90s, but join me again in 7 days' time when Lenny Kravitz will be my special guest. I might also play your all-time 90s top three. Let me see those tunes by heading into Facebook and then looking for us under This Is Totally 90s.

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1: Rugby league legend Sir Kevin Sinfield and Gruffalo author Dame Julia Donaldson join the names of nearly 1,200 people from across the country recognised in the King's Birthday Honours. Researcher and academic Dr. Susan Lagden is one of them. She's been made an MBE for services to ending violence against women and girls in Northern Ireland.
2: When the letter came, I wasn't expecting that letter. And when I opened it, I quite literally stopped in my tracks and could barely get to the second paragraph before bursting into tears with absolute just joy, excitement, shock of what I was reading.
1: The NHS is warning of a triple whammy of pressure next week. It's as resident doctors in England prepare for a four-day strike that coincides with a heatwave and England's World Cup debut match. Elsewhere, the First Minister has announced more than £750,000 in football funding. John Swinney, who's in Boston for Scotland's World Cup opener against Haiti later, says the fund will help inspire young players. From Radio News Hub, I'm Grace McIntosh. Cloudy and breezy with showers across northern areas. Wales and southern England will remain dry and sunny. Highs of 22 degrees Celsius in the south and 16 in the north. 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

taken from an album called The Great Escape. Starting off the great music in the lounge with me, Brian D. Today is Blur and Country House. The song was released in 1995 and it went to number one in the UK, where it remained for two consecutive weeks. Hi everybody, as I said, I am Brian D and I will be here till 2 p.m. today here in Ireland and in the UK. Hopefully you can stick around for some great music.

Go West was initially recorded by the Village People in 1979, and then in 1993, the Pet Shop Boys had a go and reached number two in the UK in September of that year with that song. And it's one of those songs where I feel the cover is definitely better than the original. There you go. Now, very, very soon, I will take you off to the movies in the lounge. We do it each and every Saturday. But before we get there, let's hear from Ace of Base.

All That She Wants from Ace of Base topped the charts in 13 different countries across the world, including the UK in 1993. Now, each and every Saturday, we take a trip to the movies where we hear a great song from a great movie. And today, let's hear a song from a movie called Goat that was released in February of this year. And the song is performed.

I'm Good, performed by Jelly Roll, taken from the soundtrack to the movie Goat, is our song from the movies this weekend. We'll take another trip next weekend. Now it's time for me to give you the third and final clue in the Who Am I game. I've given you two clues already in hour number one, so here is the third and final one. My song, As It Was, spent 2 full years on the UK official singles charts. My song, As It Was, spent 2 full years on the UK official singles charts. Who on earth have I been today in the Who Am I game? My identity will be revealed before 2 p.m.

Not only is she a wonderful vocalist, but she's on the edge of glory too. Lady Gaga reached number 3 with that great song on the Billboard Hot 100 in the US, giving her her 10th consecutive top 10 single there. Now, if I'm very quick, I'll get one more song in before we take the final installment of our entertainment news today.

0: Hey Brother from Avicii was released in October of 2013. It reached number 2 in the UK and it sold over 1 million copies in the US. It was the third single released from his debut album called True. If you have just dropped in, you've landed right here in the lounge with me, Brian D. Thank you so much for your company this Saturday afternoon. I do hope that you are having a nice weekend. I certainly am. If you fancy some great entertainment across the weekend, then do check out the schedule page on our website. team-fm.com/schedule. Shows coming your way today include Airplay 40 with Spencer James, The Music Machine with Brian Harchin, and The Greatest Hits of Music with James Ross. Now, very soon, for the final time in the lounge today, we will cross over to our high-quality team of entertainment news reporters for the final installment of our entertainment news. And I've got plenty more coming your way after that.
1: Taylor Swift has landed a 7th UK number one single with her track from the new Toy Story 5 movie. The song, I Knew It, I Knew You, was co-written by Swift for the official soundtrack. Meanwhile, Niall Horan is celebrating a hat-trick of number one albums as Dinner Party tops the album charts. Former Lioness Jill Scott says she's overwhelmed after taking on her incredible 5-day, 388-mile cycle and marathon challenge. Stars including Sir David Beckham and presenters Anton Deck have rallied behind Scott throughout the grueling challenge, which saw her travel from London's Wembley Stadium to Sunderland's Stadium of Light. Singer-songwriter and actress Delta Goodrum says she's absolutely thrilled to be joining Strictly Come Dancing. The Australian star will compete against celebrities including EastEnders actress Lacey Turner and reality TV star Danny Dyer for the coveted Glitterball trophy. And model Jerry Hall says she embraces her wrinkles and doesn't mind looking her age. Hall approaches her 70th birthday next month.

Light Up from Kylie Minogue was the Team FM top tune for last week. But what about the brand new music releases for this week? Well, it's time to do gold, silver and bronze when I play three hot picks and then I deal out the awards too. First up this weekend then, it's Niall Horan with Tastes So Good.

So, how do the awards stack up this weekend? Well, I am about to tell you exactly that. It is Niall Horan who takes the bronze with Tastes So Good. Alex Warren takes the silver award this weekend with Passenger, and it is the track that we just heard from Alesso alongside One Republic, In Your Eyes, that strikes gold. Do listen out to Team FM right across the week when you will get to hear lots more great hot picks, and then next weekend in the lounge, I'll have some more new music releases for you. We are about to take a quick break right now. Go absolutely nowhere. Plenty more coming your way before the top of the hour today, including the answer to who I have been in the Who Am I game.

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0: Undefeated champion from Melanie C. Now, who on earth have I been in the Who Am I game before I reveal my identity? Let me give you all three clues one more time. My music career began in 2010 when I was part of the band One Direction. Throughout my career so far, I won 6 Brit Awards, 3 Grammys, 3 American Music Awards, 3 Ivor Novello Awards, and 4 MTV Music Awards. And finally, my song As It Was spent 2 full years on the UK official singles charts. Today, in the Who Am I game, I have been Harry Styles.
1: Come on, Harry.

As it was from Harry Styles, our well-known celebrity for this weekend in the Who Am I game. We will play the same game, same time, same place next weekend, but with a different celebrity.

There's a song, as we say here in Ireland. I've got a bit of a grah for Boston from Stella Lefty. Now, I've got two songs to go in this edition of The Lounge. First, it's Perry.

If he wanted to, he would. From Perry almost brings this edition of The Lounge to a close for today. Thanks so much for your company across the past couple of hours. We'll do it all again, same time, same place, next weekend. Enjoy the rest of your weekend, stay safe, and I'll talk to you all very, very soon. Bye-bye now.

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1: Rugby league legend Sir Kevin Sinfield and Gruffalo author Dame Julia Donaldson are among the big names recognised in the King's Birthday Honours. They join the names of nearly 1,200 people from across the UK. Researcher and academic Dr. Susan Lagden is one of them. She's been made an MBE for services to ending violence against women and girls in Northern Ireland.
2: When the letter came, I wasn't expecting that letter, and when I opened it, I quite literally stopped in my tracks and could barely get to the second paragraph before bursting into tears with absolute just joy, excitement, shock of what I was reading.
1: The NHS is warning of a triple whammy of pressure next week as resident doctors in England prepare for a four-day strike that coincides with a heatwave and England's World Cup match. The British Medical Association walkout begins on Monday and runs through to Friday morning, with officials urging patients to still attend appointments unless told otherwise. If you think you're the most dedicated football fan, I'd think again. One man has walked over 3,000 miles to see Scotland take on Haiti in their World Cup opening match. Craig Ferguson set off from LA back in February and has raised more than £1 million for SAMH, one of Scotland's leading mental health charities. Hazel McElraith is their spokesperson.
3: People don't have to do this for us or for any charity, and I'm amazed by what people do for charities. And when the world is so volatile at the moment and people are still doing good things, I think it's really important to celebrate them.
1: Elsewhere, the First Minister has announced more than £750,000 in football funding. John Swinney, who's in Boston to cheer on the team, says the fund will help inspire young players through community programmes. And if your garden's looking particularly lush this month, you're not the only one. Experts from the Royal Horticultural Society say June's mix of regular rain and long daylight hours has been a huge help for plants. That's the latest from Radio News Hub. I'm Grace McIntosh. Cloudy and breezy with showers across northern areas. Wales and southern England will remain dry and sunny. Highs of 22 degrees Celsius in the south and 16 in the north.
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8: Hello, this is Spence. Thank you for joining me on the chart this week. In the next 3 hours, we'll be counting down the top 40 songs played right here on Team FM and on hundreds of radio stations all around the world. Before we look at this week's top 40, let's recap last week's number one.
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8: Number one. So last week, this song made it 4 weeks in the top of the Airplay 40 chart. Are they going to make it a fifth? Lady Gaga and Doechii, Runway, last week's number one.

0: last week's number one on Airplay 40, Lady Gaga and Doechii and Runway. The big question is, will they make it another week at the top of the chart? Or are we going to have a brand new number one? Five new entries into the chart this week. 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They've teamed up with Q-Tip with Go. Could that be today's number one on Airplay 40?
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2: So here we go then. 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Hello, this is Spence. Thank you for joining me on the chart this week. On the way in the next 10 songs, one climber, seven fallers, one new entry and one non-mover. But what is going to be where? 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

0: because it's you.
1: She's had a good run. 11 weeks in the charts with her debut single, Bella Kay, I Love It, I Love It, I Love It, down two places at 39 on this week's Airplay 40 chart. Don't forget, of course, if you see the chart online in full, you want to see it right now, you can see it on our website. Get yourself over there, where you will see at number 38, a song that's been in the charts for 6 weeks that falls nine places. I Like Her Stuff, bit quirky, bit cool, C-Matt, Jamie Oliver Petrol Station, this week's 38.

It's been in the chart 6 weeks and it falls 11 places. A big faller this week. I'm going to be honest with you. I thought that was going to be sort of hovering in the middle of the chart for a little bit longer, but now it's tumbled down 11 places. Could all change next week. Could be a little quirk in the data. Brand new from Lizzo, Don't Make Me Love You. 37 on this week's Airplay 40. 6 weeks in the charts and down 11 for her. We'd love to know your thoughts on the chart this week. I'm going to give you details about our socials on the way for you shortly. Got a very interesting future hit as well to play for you. That on the way for you from one of the big movies that's coming out in the not-too-distant future. That on the way for you in a few most time. In fact, one of the movies that's out now, I should say. Music as well on the way from Jesse Jarvis, Disclosure. Brand new from them. And this week's number 36. Down 4. 3 weeks in the charts. Sun comes up tremendous.

0: brilliant to hear Jessie J releasing new tunes again, and also great to hear the news that she's back in for health as well. 35 this week, Jessie J and California. It's been in the charts for 6 weeks, and it falls 8 places for her.
1: The future hit.
0: There are a few artists who, when a single drops into our inbox, we generally go, yeah, that's probably going to go top 10, possibly even top 5. A couple of artists, it's a slim group. When we have a track come in, we go, more than likely going to go top 3, possibly even top 2, possibly even top of the chart. But it just so happens that this artist has also now released the soundtrack to one of the big family movies of this summer as well. The movie is Toy Story 5. The artist is none other than Taylor Swift. Our future hit this week, I Knew It, I Knew You. Brand new here on Airplay 40.
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from Toy Story 5, which my little one says is absolutely brilliant. Taylor Swift, I knew it, I knew you. My future hit this week. We'd love to know your thoughts on that. 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You can also find out everything about Team FM online there as well. So, we continue with the charts this week, and this week's number 34 was a new entry on last week's chart, and it creeps up two places as well. Shania Twain, Dirty Rosie, 34 on this week's Airplay 40 chart.

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1: Let's get down then from 40 to 30. 40 down 5, Niall Horan and Dinner Party. I Love It, I Love It, I Love It. From Bella Case down 2 at 39. 38 falling 9, C-Mac, Jamie Oliver, Petrol Station. 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California from Jessie J's down 8 at 35. 34 up to Shania Twain, Dirty Rosie and Paul McCartney and Ringo Starr. Home to Us falls 9 at 33. 32 new entry, Chemical Brothers and Q-Tip Go. And Maisie Peters, My Regards, Non-Mover, this week's 31. Into the top 30 we go on this week's Airplay 40. On the way in the next 10 songs, one climber, seven fallers, one new entry, one non-mover. 30 this week is a former number one as well. 18 weeks in the charts, our longest running single this week. It falls seven places. Harry Styles, Aperture. This week's
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1: Rugby league legend Sir Kevin Sinfield and actress Dame Helen Mirren are among headline names in the King's Birthday Honours. Nearly 1,200 people across the UK feature in this year's honours list. A lot of these recipients have names not known to us, like Alice Outen, who founded a company which loans prom dresses and suits to disadvantaged pupils for free. She was awarded a British Empire Medal and says she was shocked when the letter arrived.
2: It's really nice to be honoured and recognised because I've been working so hard on Prom Alley for so many years now. It's been most of my whole like adult life, 11 years worth of work. So yeah, it's a really nice feeling to know I'm being honoured for it and that other people are going to hear about it too.
1: Thousands of people are in the capital lining the Mall and Whitehall for the King's official birthday celebration, Trooping the Colour. It's one of the biggest events in the royal calendar. The King and Queen are joined by senior royals, including the Princess of Wales. Scotland are preparing for their first World Cup game in more than 28 years as they take on Haiti. And one fan has made an extra special effort to get there. Craig Ferguson has walked over 3,000 miles from LA to Boston and raised more than £1 million for one of Scotland's leading mental health charities, Sam H. Hazel McElraith is their director of fundraising.
3: You know, it's garnered the support that Craig has because of the World Cup, but also it will get men talking, and that's again what Craig's been wanting to do, so it's a perfect fit.
1: Parkrun is celebrating a big milestone this weekend, their 1 millionth event. The free weekly timed 5K run began in Bushey Park in 2004 with just 13 participants, but now spans more than 2,800 locations across 23 countries. And Harry Styles opened his record-breaking Wembley Stadium residency with a tribute to the late British artist David Hockney. During the opening night, Styles honoured Hockney, who died aged 88, by displaying a quote from the artist on stage. From Radio News Hub, I'm Grace McIntosh. Cloudy and breezy with showers across northern areas. Wales and southern England will remain dry and sunny. Highs of 22 degrees Celsius in the south and 16 in the north.
4: 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Thank you for joining me on the charts this week. 29 this week. Song has been in the charts 9 weeks and down 4. 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

0: 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Thank you for joining me on the chart this week. Nice to have you keeping me company as we count down the big 40 songs that you've been listening to over the last 7 days, where at this week's number 28 is a song that's been in the charts 2 weeks, was a new entry last week, and it is a non-mover this week. Alex Warren, Fine Place to Die, at 28 this week.
1: Turning on the TV, a man dressed in black says the tensions and waters are rising. Happiness is treason, fiction is fact, and the storm's always on the horizon.

charts and down five, Holly Humberstone and Cruel Worlds. So, a couple of songs you're going to hear over the next couple of hours. A number of them are going to be moving backwards up the charts. They sort of entered a few weeks ago. They dropped down and now they're sort of curving round and creeping back up. This is one of them. It's been in the charts, believe it or not, for 13 weeks. But is now curling round and heading back upwards into the charts because it is the Coca-Cola soundtrack for the FIFA World Cup, which of course started a couple of days ago. And this then in at number 26, originally hit for Van Halen, J Balvin, Amber Mark, Stevie Vai, Travis Barker, jump up seven at 26 this week.

Beautiful Voice of Sienna Spiro and The Visitor, 7 weeks in the charts, down six at 25. This is Spencer James and Airplay 40. This week's number 24 is our next new entry into the chart. They have had, well, one hit already into the countdown. Their debut single into Airplay 40, which was Carry On, entered into the chart a couple of months back. Didn't do too badly. And this is their follow-up to it, Jungle and The Wave, 24 on this week's Airplay 40 charts.

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0: 23.

She said Brat Summer is done and dusted. Can you remember Brat Summer? What's 3 years ago, wasn't it? Charlie XCX, Rock Music 23 on Airplay 40. 2 weeks in the charts, down 2 for her. Were you a big fan of Brat Summer? Big fan of Charlie XCX? Let us know. Get in touch on our socials. 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Get involved and let us know who you think should be number one today. Maybe you've also been playing the brand new James Bond game that came out a couple of weeks ago. It's called First Light. This then is the title track to it. I really like this. Lana Del Rey, First Light, 22 on Airplay 40, down 2.

0: Falling out of the top 20 for the first time in 11 weeks, down 8 places. Big fall of this week, Bruno Mars and Risk It All. 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Stand by then, the top 20. I know we're halfway through already. It's on the way for you next.
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0: Before that, let's count down from 30 to 20. Well, 30 down 7. Harry Styles, Aperture, Bebe Rexha and Faithless, New Religion down 4 at 29. 28, Non-Mover, Alex Warren, Fine Place to Die, Cruel World from Holly Humberstone falls 5 at 27. 26, up 7, J Balvin, Amber Mark, Stevie Vai, Travis Barker, Jump, Sienna Sparrow, The Visitor down 6 at 25. 24, new entry, Jungle, The Wave, Rock Music from Charlie XCX down 2 at 23. 22, falling a couple, Lana Del Rey, First Light and Bruno Mars, Risk It All, falls 8, 21 on this week's Airplay 40 chart. Into the top 20 we go on this week's chart already, goodness me. Whizzing through the countdown. On the way, three climbers, six fallers, and one new entry from a band that have been around for years and years and years. You'll find out about that in a few moments of time. 20 this week, through to the charts, down six, Charlie Puth, Michael McDonald, and Kenny Loggins. Love and Exile, this week's
2: 20.

I do like his stuff. Teddy Swims, Mr. Know-It-All, this week's number 19 on Airplay 40. 4 weeks in the charts and down 3 for him. Promised you a new entry from a band who have been around for ages. And when I mean ages, I mean absolutely ages. They are, in fact, still going to this day, sadly, minus one of their bandmates. But the Rolling Stones are back in with a brand new track, in at 18, In the Stars on Airplay 40.

We were mentioning earlier on Airplay 40 about songs from the Football World Cup. Well, that is the official anthem to the FIFA World Cup 2026. It was a new entry in last week's chart. Climbing one place, Shakira and Burna Boy and Die Die. We are just over 60 minutes away from finding out who is this week's number one on Airplay 40. Who will top today's chart? We will find out in due course here on Airplay 40. A couple of songs still to play this hour, though. And at this week's number 16, song that's been in the charts for 15 weeks. Down four places, former number one, Louis Tomlinson, and Imposter. It's Airplay 40.

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1: Thousands of people lined up in London today for the King's official birthday celebration, the Trooping of the Colour. It's one of the biggest events in the royal calendar, and the King and Queen were joined by senior royals like the Princess of Wales. Meanwhile, rugby league legend Sir Kevin Sinfield and author Dame Julia Donaldson were among the big names recognised in the King's birthday honours. Sinfield was knighted for his work supporting people with motor neurone disease and raising more than £10 million for charity. Elsewhere, Chloe Kelly, Alicia Russo and several Lioness teammates also received their MBEs. The wait is nearly over for Scotland as they prepare to take on Haiti later, and one fan has made an extra special effort. Scotland superfan Craig Ferguson has walked over 3,000 miles from LA to Boston and raised more than £1 million for one of Scotland's leading mental health charities, Sam H. He says the fundraiser has had its challenges.
2: Coming through Kansas, which was such a tough stretch to be honest, man. It was literally a month of nothing coming through and just seeing nothing but empty fields. And when you're in moments like that, you have nothing but time to think in your head, and you know, I was saying that to you there, but I mean, we're here, we made it.
1: Health bosses say the NHS is heading into a triple whammy of pressure next week. It's as resident doctors in England begin a four-day strike. The walkout runs from Monday morning to Friday and is expected to coincide with a heatwave as well as England's World Cup clash. There are calls for more people to donate plasma. Whilst blood donation is widely known, people aren't normally as aware that plasma donations are in need. Cancer survivor Tony Newitt says donating plasma can change someone's life.
3: I was so grateful for the plasma that I received. It totally changed my life. And I only had a one-time exchange of plasma.
1: Finally, the 1 millionth park run took place earlier today. Olympic champion Dame Kelly Holmes joined the lineup at Bushey Park in West London. That's the latest from Radio News Hub. I'm Matthew Dudley. Cloudy and breezy with showers across the northern areas. Wales and southern England remaining dry and sunny though. Highs of 22 in the south and 16 degrees Celsius in the north.
4: 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Well, 14 This Week is a song that's been in the charts for 10 weeks. It climbs one place. Olivia Rodrigo, Book of Love, this week's 14. Airplay
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first of two singles from Somber at 13, Homewrecker on Airplay 40. He's still got to play Potential. Where will that be? We'll find out very shortly here on the Countdown of the Top 40 Songs. Played on radio stations all around the world. Hello, this is Spencer James. Nice to have you with us here at this week's number 12. Paul Russell, down four with High Maintenance.

0: No mix of the charts and falling out of the top 10 for the first time. Down to Ray, Nightingale Lane, this week's number 11 on the countdown. 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It's Airplay 40. 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
0: Before that, let's count down 20 to 10. 20, it's down 6. Charlie Puth, Michael McDonald, Kenny Loggins, Love and Exile. Teddy Swims with the Know-It-Alls, down 3 at 19. 18, new entry, Rolling Stones in the Stars. Shakira and Burner Boy, Die Die, up 1 at 17. 16, down 4, Louis Tomlinson, Imposter and Shaggy. Robin Thicke, Looking Lovely, is down up 2 even at 15. 14, up 1, Olivia Rodrigo, Book of Love, Somba Home Record, down 3 at 13. 12, Falling 4, Paul Russell, High Maintenance, and Ray, Nightingale Lane, down a couple. This week's number 11. Two climbers, four fallers, two new entries, and two no movers in the next 10 songs. 10 this week. Down 4, Madonna and Sabrina Carpenter, and Bring Your Love.
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Taylor Swift and Elizabeth Taylor at 7 on this week's Airplay 40 chart. 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We do with the chart with the former number one, Harry Styles, American Girls, down 2 8 weeks in the charts this week, 6 on Airplay 40.

A new entry at 5 on Airplay 40, Zara Larsson and Shakira, Euro Summer. I think that's going to be a big summer hit in the coming weeks and months. It's going to be one of those songs we're going to hear everywhere in the not-too-distant future. For this week, down to Lewis Capaldi, Stay Love. It's Airplay 40.

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2: 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Three we go on this week's Airplay 40, 40 chart. There's still one new entry to play. But where is that new entry going to be? Is it going to be at 3, 2, or 1? Highest new entry on Airplay 40 this week. 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

0: Grace Abrams and Hit the Wall at 3 on this week's Airplay 40 charts. That is our highest new entry into the countdown. But what's at number 2? And most importantly, what's this week's number 1? Last week, our highest new entry was at number 3 on the chart. But like this week, actually. And it is still yet to play. Has it climbed to be the top of the countdown? To an Airplay 40. Was last week's highest new entry up 1, Fisher and Tones and I and Favour.
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1: I can tell you, now we've played the second biggest song on Radio Around the World, that that song just missed out on the top spot. Literally by a hair's breadth. Really, really, really tight battle in the top two this week. Wonder where it's going to be next week. We'll find out, of course. So I'm going to call that as well. Summer hit. That could be a big summer hit, that one. Fisher, Tones and I favour two on Airplay 40. Two to the charts and up one for them. What is, though, at this week's number one? Stand by. Let's count down from 40 and reveal this week's number one on Airplay 40.
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1: 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Bella Kay, I Love It, I Love It, I Love It's down a couple at 39. 38 down, 9, C-Mac, Jamie Oliver, Petrol Station. Lizzo, Don't Make Me Love You, falls 11 at 37. 36 down, 4, Disclosure, Sun Comes Up Tremendous. And Jesse J, California's down 8 at 35. 34 up to Shania Twain, Dirty Rosie, Paul McCartney and Ringo Starr, Home to Us, down 9 at 33. 32, new entry, Chemical Brothers and Q-Tip, Go. And at 31, Maisie Peters, My Regards. Harry Styles, Apertures down 7 at 30. 29 falling for Bieber, Rexha and Faithless, New Religion. And Alex Horan, Fine Place That Eyes, Non-Move at 28. 27 down 5, Holly Humberstone, Cruel World and J Balvin, Amber Marks, Stevie Wright, Travis Barker, jumps up 7 at 26. 25 down 6, Ian Espiro, The Visitor and Jungle, The Wave, new entry at 24. 23 down 2, Charlie XCX, Rock Music is also down a couple for Lana Del Rey, First Light at 22. 21 falling 8, Bruno Mars, Risk It All and Charlie Puth, Michael McDonald and Kenny Loggins, Love and Exiles down 6 at 20. 19 falling 3, Teddy Swims with To Know It All and Rolling Stones and The Stars, new entry at 18. 17 up 1, Shakira, Burna Boy, Die Die and Louis Tomlinson and Imposters down 4 at 16. 15 up 2, Shaggy and Robin Thicke, Looking Lovely and Olivia Rodrigo, Book of Loves, up 1 at 14. 13 down 3, Somber, Homewrecker and Paul Russell, High Maintenance, down 4 at 12. 11 down 2, Ray and Nightingale Lane.
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3: 2
1: up 1, Fisher and Tones and I and Favour. So here we are then at the top of the charts and the most played song on radio stations for the last 5 weeks. Congratulations to Lady Gaga and Doechii, Runaway, this week's number one on Airplay 40.

0: Big question is, will they make it a sixth week at the top of the Airplay 40 chart, or will we have a brand new number one? We'll find out this time next week on Airplay 40. Airplay
1: 40. Next week's contenders.
0: It's another busy week on the chart next week. Five new entries into the countdown with some big songs due to chart. They include the latest single from Cat's Eye. It's called Pinky Up. They'll be next week's number one on next week's Airplay 40 chart.

0: So we'll be at the top of the chart on next week's Airplay 40. Well, make sure you join me this time next week as we count down the top 40 songs, see where these songs go, and see who will be topping next week's countdown.
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2: The King's official birthday celebrations were today topped with a Red Arrow's flypast. Prince Louis appeared eager to see the spectacle, ducking down to look through a half-opened window for the event. Charles's anniversary was celebrated with a display of military pomp and pageantry that showcased the very best of the Army's ceremonial prowess. After 28 years, it's almost time for Scotland to make their World Cup debut when they take on Haiti in Boston. One man has walked over 3,000 miles to see them play. Craig Ferguson set off from LA back in February and has raised more than £1 million for Sam H, one of Scotland's leading mental health charities. The Tartan Army were out in full force as he neared the end of his challenge. He says he wasn't expecting that many people to come.
3: The reception has just been everything I could have dreamed of and more. I said, I don't know if anyone's going to be there or if many people are going to turn up, so I would never have predicted that many people. I can't believe it. They had the helicopter out, man. I was like, crazy, but it's just incredible.
2: An estimated 3,000 people have attended an anti-racism rally in Belfast. It follows days of unrest provoked by a knife attack. Organised by Unite Against Racism organisation, the Together Against Hate rally took place outside Belfast City Hall this afternoon. The NHS are urging people to donate plasma. Tony Newitt contracted Guillain-Barré syndrome, a rare autoimmune disease that made him lose control of his limbs. Doctors said he wouldn't walk, but his determination defied them.
4: I was in tears. I really was in tears. All my family around me to greet me. A big welcoming party as I went through the doors of the ward. And my new granddaughter, which at some points I didn't think I was going to meet. It was wonderful.
2: And Harry Styles opened his record-breaking Wembley Stadium residency in London with a tribute to the late British artist David Hockney. That's the latest from Radio News Hub. I'm Matthew Dudley. Cloudy and breezy with showers across the northern areas. Wales and southern England remaining dry and sunny though. Highs of 22 in the south and 16 degrees Celsius in the north.
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1: US President Donald Trump is expected to discuss plans to determine the Strait of Hormuz with allies during next week's Group of Seven summit in France. Britain and France have both expressed interest in assisting with the critical waterway once the conflict has been paused. Mr. Trump also plans to meet with the leaders of Egypt, Qatar and the United Arab Emirates to discuss efforts to wind down the Iran war. The wait is nearly over for Scotland as they prepare to take on Haiti later on, and one fan has made an extra special effort to get there. Scotland superfan Craig Ferguson has walked over 3,000 miles from LA to Boston and raised more than £1 million for one of Scotland's leading mental health charities, SAMH. After setting off more than 100 days ago, he says the fundraiser had its challenges.
2: Coming through Kansas, which was such a tough stretch, to be honest, man. It was literally a month of nothing coming through and just seeing nothing but empty fields, and when you're in moments like that you have nothing but time to think in your head, and you know, I was saying that to you there, but I mean, we're here, we made it.
1: Health bosses say the NHS is heading into a triple whammy of pressure next week as resident doctors in England begin a four-day strike. The walkout runs from Monday onto Friday and is expected to coincide with a potential heat wave as well as increased demand around England's World Cup clash with Croatia on Wednesday. There have been calls for more people to donate plasma. Whilst blood donation is widely known, people aren't as aware that plasma donations are in need. Cancer survivor Tony Newitt says donating plasma can change someone's life.
3: I was so grateful for the plasma that I received, and I only had a one-time exchange of plasma. But I've learned since then that so many people have got conditions where they need a regular transplant of plasma.
1: And the other heat wave that could be on its way to the UK could see temperatures of up to 30 degrees Celsius, meaning parts of the country could be warmer than Los Angeles. That's the latest from Radio News Hub. I'm Matthew Dudley. Some showers in the north are fading away as the winds begin to ease. Elsewhere, clear skies in the south with some patchy fog possible. Lows of around 9 degrees Celsius.
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2: 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I tell them, said, locking and stocking, take it away, tune in.

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1: Prime Minister Sir Keir Starmer has welcomed US President Donald Trump's latest attempt to end the Iran war. Sir Keir spoke to Mr. Trump on Saturday afternoon, telling him the UK was ready to support with peace efforts. Mediators have said an agreement to end the conflict is close, and the president is expected to discuss plans with allies during next week's G7 summit in France. After 28 years, it's almost time for Scotland to make their World Cup debut when they take on Haiti in Boston. One man has walked over 3,000 miles to see them play. Craig Ferguson set off from LA back in February and has raised more than £1 million for Sam H. The Tartan Army were out in full force as he neared the end of his challenge, as he says he wasn't expecting that many people to come.
2: The reception has just been everything I could have dreamed of more. That said, I don't know if anyone's going to be there or if many people are going to turn up, so I would never have predicted that many people. I can't believe it. They had the helicopter out, man. I was like, crazy, but it's just incredible.
1: Rival protesters clashed in Glasgow today after thousands descended on the city for an anti-racism rally. Some in the small counter-protest group performed what appeared to be Nazi salutes as the two groups gathered at Buchanan Street in the city centre. Stand Up to Racism organised a demonstration following disorder earlier this week. The NHS are urging people to donate plasma. Tony Newitt contracted Guillain-Barré syndrome, a rare autoimmune disease that made him lose control of his limbs. Doctors said he wouldn't be able to walk, but his determination defied them.
3: I was in tears. I really was in tears. All my family around me to greet me. A big welcoming party as I went through the doors of the ward. And my new granddaughter, which at some points I didn't think I was going to meet. It was wonderful.
1: And in just an hour's time, the World Cup continues with Qatar meeting Switzerland in San Francisco. Kickoff is 8 p.m. UK time. That's the latest from Radio News Hub. I'm Matthew Dudley. Some showers in the north are fading away as the winds begin to ease. Elsewhere, clear skies in the south with some patchy fog possible. Lows of around 9 degrees Celsius. 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

From Alicia Dixon's second album, The Alicia Show, and the video was filmed in a theatre-style ballroom. She actually performs with dancers and is observed by two children from a balcony. Brilliant song to get us started. Now then, the music machine is here. I hope that you're having a brilliant Saturday night as always and that you're going to enjoy the show. I'm Brian Hartgen and I have Golden Years, taking you back to 1985 and 1979 for memories and the best in music. Some good songs coming up. In terms of our games, we have Sing Baby Sing in this hour, and the musical treasure hunt returns for the second hour. Four musical clues for you to solve to get the song that we're looking for. Now, in terms of our mini theme, it is dance party, and we always like a dance party, don't we? Songs with those words in the title, and we remember those number ones of the 1980s and 90s, the songs that ruled the charts. 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

We were listening to that the other morning, and I said to the bear, Lulu the bear, I said, what is that? Who's it by? And she told me, Bridget Mendler, Ready or Not. Well, ready or not, I've got the first of our games coming up right now, and it's Sing Baby Sing. As usual, I've taken a popular song and I've removed the vocals. I've just left you with the instrumentation, and all you need to do is identify it for me by telling me the title and the artist. And if you enjoy your karaoke, because you've got no vocals here, if you know the words, you could sing along, which is why we call it Sing Baby Sing. And this time, we're looking for a big hit from the 1980s. Will you be singing along? That's the big question this evening. Whether you are or not, see if you can identify this song in this hour's Sing Baby Sing.

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That is a karaoke favourite and a half, isn't it? Brian at team-fm.com on the email, if you know it, info at

and Jess are at the very top of the list this week. They went to see The Fizz last week and had an absolutely fabulous time. Glad about that, and I hope you're going to enjoy the show this evening. Kathy is here bright and early, which is very, very good indeed. I hope that you've had an absolutely brilliant week. Absolutely. Tony is here, and Susie and Brian are with us too. They say, lovely evening outside. I know, it's absolutely gorgeous, isn't it? Couldn't agree more. It is here in this part of the world as well. Welcome to you. DMR.

Oh, great one for a Saturday night. Wham and Bad Boys. And that didn't get to number one, but plenty of songs did. And there was a time when reaching number one really meant something special. Long before streaming playlists and viral videos, the race to the top of the charts was followed by millions. Every Sunday evening, listeners tuned into Radio 1 to discover whether their favourite song had climbed, soared, or claimed the coveted top spot. A number one record wasn't just a hit, it was a moment in time, and few songs captured the excitement of the early 80s better than Adam and the Ants' Stand and Deliver. With its pirate imagery, pounding drums, and unforgettable chorus, it dominated 1981 and helped define a new era of British pop.

The 1980s were full of chart battles, but some songs seemed destined for the summit from the moment they were released. Culture Club's Karma Chameleon was one such record. Released in 1983, it combined a catchy melody, a sing-along chorus, and the unmistakable presence of Boy George to create one of the decade's defining hits. It topped the charts around the world, and it became the best-selling single in the UK that year. More than 40 years later, it's still one of those songs that can fill a dance floor or get a room singing along within seconds.

By the middle of the decade, pop music had become bigger, bolder, and more theatrical. Jennifer Rush's The Power of Love spent 5 weeks at number one in 1985 and became one of the UK's biggest selling singles by a female artist. Its soaring vocals and dramatic production made it feel larger than life. This was the era when a power ballad could stop the nation in its tracks and dominate the charts for weeks at a time.

As the 1990s arrived, the charts became increasingly international, with acts from across Europe enjoying huge success in the UK. Now, one of the decade's most memorable chart toppers was Ace of Base's All That She Wants. With its distinctive reggae-influenced rhythm and laid-back vocal style, it sounded unlike anything else on the radio at the time. It became one of those records that seemed to be everywhere, proving that a great pop song could cross borders and connect with audiences around the world.

sometimes a number one becomes so successful that it takes on a life of its own. And that was certainly true of Wet Wet Wet's Love Is All Around. Released in 1994 as part of the soundtrack to Four Weddings and a Funeral, it spent an astonishing 15 weeks at the top of the UK charts. Whether you loved it or grew tired of hearing it, there was no escaping it. For one extraordinary summer, it seemed as though the entire country was singing along.

And then came the late 90s when pop exploded once again. Cher's Believe didn't just reach number one, it changed the sound of popular music. Its pioneering use of auto-tune, combined with a powerful dance pop production, made it one of the defining hits of 1998. The song spent 7 weeks at the top of the UK charts, and it became a reminder that even established stars could reinvent themselves and capture a whole new generation.

We believed in those number ones because we bought them by the truckload. A little tour through some of the number ones of the 80s and 90s. I do have some album new releases for next week. Not a lot at the moment, but we'll see how the week unfolds. Brian says, I was made for dancing. Another good one. It definitely is. And Kathy likes that one as well. Aidan is here with us. Welcome to you. And he's off to the caravan next weekend, actually. Taking a look at the new caravan that his family have got, and he's been enjoying the football. Now, how have we been getting on with Sing Baby Sing? Lee and Jess definitely have got it. Also, Kathy and Tony, do you need a rerun? Can you identify this song for me from the 1980s?

Part one of Golden Years, and my usual question to you. What were you doing this week in 1985? Can you remember? Well, I'm going to take you back there right now, not only telling you the high points of the UK singles chart, but also giving you some gifts, things you could have bought in our chosen year. So what was happening on the UK singles chart? Well, up three places to one, it was The Crowd, You'll Never Walk Alone, but up one to two, it's Marillion, Kaylee.

From the album Misplaced Childhood, it reached number 2 on the UK singles chart and it remained on the chart for 14 weeks. It was Marillion's only entry on the US Billboard Hot 100, peaking at number 74. My favourite by Marillion was Lavender. That song, though, also reached the top 10 in several European countries. And down 2 to 3, so last week's number 1 was 19 by Poor Hardcastle. So what about our first virtual gift for tonight? Something I would put in the fridge, a Mars bar.

0: Near the end of a movie that I really like, 13 Going on 30, but that song became Madonna's second number one single on the US Billboard Hot 100, and it reached the top on May the 11th, 85. It also hit number one in Australia and Canada. In the UK and Ireland, it peaked at number two. So to our next virtual gift then, I don't know about Madonna, I'm going to give you an album by Alison Moyet.
1: 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Hit song after hit song. It's all on this classic album and cassette. Get the album. It's called Out. Go out and get it now and discover the voice and power of Alison Moyet.
0: I did buy the Yazoo album. I think it was called Upstairs at Eric's, but I didn't buy that particular LP. What about you? And going up six places to this week's number 10 in 1985, it's My Tie.

0: My Thai History. It reached number 8 on the UK singles chart. It also entered the top 30 in Germany. In New Zealand, it was a top 10 hit. And in the US, it climbed to number 3 on the Billboard dance chart. Now, we're getting out all my favourite things to eat at the moment, aren't we? Not an Alison Moyet album, but a crunchy.
1: 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Thank Crunchy, it's Friday.
0: Oh, thank Crunchy. And down 11 to 22, it's Debarge.

The Barge, Rhythm of the Night, ending 1985. Not only a good year for music, but also a good year for memories, because Lee is saying he went to college in 1985 and it was like being let off the leash. It really was. We had such a good time. I know exactly what you mean. And Kathy is particularly enjoying the song by Marillion that I played a few tracks back, and some good discussion about Marillion going on in the WhatsApp group. Welcome to hour number two of The Music Machine. Thank you ever so much for being here this evening. Let's get into our mini theme, shall we, which is called Dance Party.

I really had to start hour number two with that one, Miley Cyrus, Party in the USA. And that is what we're talking about today, Dance Party. It is our theme for this evening, songs with dance or party in the title. Dancing will do absolutely fine as well. If you would like to suggest a song or two, you're more than welcome to do that. You've got a few minutes to get that to me, and I'll do my best to get that on the air for you today. Be very pleased to do that. But don't forget that our games also have to fit in with the mini theme, and indeed they do. So that was the case with Sing Baby Sing for the last hour. I took away the vocals from a song from the 1980s. I wanted the title and the artist. Hopefully you got it. And thanks for taking part. It was Whit Houston, I Wanna Dance With Somebody.

There's one to get you on your feet, no doubt about it, with Houston. I want to dance with somebody, so it's treasure hunt time. It's been a few weeks since we've had this. I'm going to play you four song snippets, so four musical clues for you to solve. You need to take the first word of each of the upcoming song titles, put them together, and when you've done that, you should get the song title that we're looking for. And this time, once again, we're looking for a song from the 1980s. So take the first word of each of the upcoming song titles. They are in the right order. Put them together and you'll get this hour's musical treasure hunt.

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We always like those. 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Or you know what you can do, don't you? Of course you do. If you've been here for a while, you can put a message in the WhatsApp group.

I know that does bring back some memories for some of our listening audience this evening. The Mavericks and Dance the Night Away. And from the Mavericks, back to November of

and roll revival going, Shawaddy Waddy and Dancing Party. How are you getting on with our musical treasure hunt this evening? Have you been able to identify the song that we're looking for from the 1980s? Let's rerun it for you.

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Poor Nicholas, Grandma's Party. You could call it novelty in a way. And of course, he would have a great acting career a little bit later on in Just Good Friends in the 1980s. Brilliant TV show. Now then, Kathy was in touch in the WhatsApp group a little bit earlier on. And she wanted us to go back to the 1980s. Terrific song. Haven't heard this one in a while. Great choice.

0: Playing that by special request for Kathy this evening, Breakdance Party. It can't get better than the Breakdance Party on a Saturday night, and the Breakdance movie was brilliant in the 1980s. I loved it back then. Now, speaking of requests, Lee and Jess, this one's for you.
1: Hey, Mark.
2: Yeah?
1: I'm having a party. Want to come?

0: it's great.
1: Let's do it again.
2: Yeah, let's do it again. Lee and Jess are having a party for two this evening and requested that one.
3: Hey, ladies and gentlemen.
2: Whose show is this?
3: We've got a special treat for you tonight.
2: Get out of here.
3: I'm going to call my friend Ollie up here.
2: Musical treasure hunt. Lee and Jess have definitely got it right.

0: I remember buying that in Woolworths. Yes, I did, in 1981. Such a good one. Dave Stewart and Barbara Gaskin, of course, and It's My Party.
1: 1979.
0: Loved buying all those singles in Woolworths. That was such a treat. And we were talking about treats earlier on. And maybe you bought some singles in Woolworths in 1979. You never know your luck. And that's where we're going back to right now. I am going to take you back to 1979 this very week, looking at the UK singles chart and also giving you some gifts, things you could have bought in our chosen year. So up 2-1, it was Anita Ward, Ring My Bell, The Sound of the Summer. Down 1-2, Blondie's Sunday Girl. And down 1-3, Roxy Music, Dance Away. But up 3 places to 5, Ain't No Stopping Us Now, McFadden and Whitehead.

0: The perfect song for a Saturday night. That track was released in April of 79 from McFadden & Whitehead's debut album. They were longtime songwriters at Philadelphia International before stepping forward as performers. They had written plenty of hits for others, but they longed to take center stage themselves. The song reached number one on the US R&B chart, and it crossed over to the Billboard Hot 100 in America, where it peaked at number 13. So, to our first virtual gift, something yummy. Me some peanut butter.
1: Some Pat?
2: Yes.
1: Some Pat peanut butter

0: the third single from the album Cool for Cats. It was written by lyricist Chris Difford and composer Glenn Tilbrook, and it reached number 2 on the UK singles chart, and it stayed on the chart for 11 weeks. Of course, the title Up the Junction was inspired by the famous 1965 play of the same name. There were two famous TV plays of the 60s that everybody talks about. That was one of them. Kathy Come Home was the other. So we had some peanut butter earlier on. We just need the bread to go with it.
1: Say a happy hello to a bright new day.
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0: Down 12 to 19.

0: The song was written and recorded by Robin Scott as the Project M, and the vision was to fuse together many styles of pop music from the prior 25 years into one track. The song appeared on the album New York, London, Paris, Munich, and a distinctive video was produced showing Robin Scott as a DJ behind an oversized turntable setup. Time for a drink.
1: Hello, John. We're all right here, mate. Campari.
2: With ice.
1: And a zhush of soda.
2: Staggering, anyway.
1: The pre-prandial delights of Cafe Society. Shimmering at a mere arm's length.
3: Stone me.
1: Beautiful. The end of a perfect day.
3: Hey, Ron.
1: What is it, John? Luxuriating in its superbly bittersweet taste, eh?
3: No. Do you fancy a paddle?
0: There we are, and we've got a new entry at this week's number 37 for Tom Pace.

Such a wonderful song. Loved it back in 79. Still love it now. Tom Pace, maybe ending 79 for this week. And of course, we'll do Golden Years again at the same time, same place next week. But how have you been getting on with the musical treasure hunt? Hopefully you were able to get this one. I played you four song snippets. You needed to take the first word of each of the song titles, put them together, and you should have got a song from the 1980s. One of the easier treasure hunts, I think. Let's go through them. So we started out with Nick Lowe, I Love the Sound of Breaking Glass. David Soul was next. Don't give up on us.

Michael Jackson, wanna be starting something? And we stayed in the 1980s for Liquid Gold, Dance Yourself Dizzy. And what did that give us? It was Eddie Grant, I Don't Wanna Dance.

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1: Prime Minister Sir Keir Starmer has welcomed the US President Donald Trump's latest attempt to end the Iranian war. Sir Keir spoke to Mr. Trump on Saturday afternoon, telling him the UK was ready to support with the peace efforts. Mediators have said an agreement to end the conflict is close, and the President is expected to discuss plans with allies during next week's G7 summit in France. After 28 years in waiting, it's almost time for Scotland to make their World Cup debut. They take on Haiti in Boston later on. One man has walked over 3,000 miles to see them play. Craig Ferguson set off from LA back in February and has raised more than £1 million for Sam H, one of Scotland's leading mental health charities. The Tartan Army were out in full force as he neared the end of his challenge.
2: The reception has just been everything I could have dreamed of more. I said, I don't know if anyone's going to be there or if many people are going to turn up, so I would never have predicted that many people. I can't believe it. They had the helicopter out, man. I was like, crazy, but it's just incredible.
1: Rival protesters clashed in Belfast today after thousands descended on the city for an anti-racism rally. Some in the small counter-protest group performed what appeared to be Nazi salutes as the two groups gathered at Buchanan Street in the centre. Stand Up to Racism organised a demonstration following disorder earlier in the week. Today is Albinism Awareness Day. Albinism is a rare genetic condition that affects the amount of melanin production in the body. It can affect the pigment in the eyes, skin and the hair. Christina Venning-Rose, the chair of Albinism Fellowship UK, says there is little understanding of the condition.
3: A lot of people with albinism are seen, but they're never really seen. So what I mean by that is that a lot of things about albinism are based on misconceptions and myths, and Hollywood and films and TV have a massive part to play in that.
1: And the 1 millionth park run took place earlier on today. That's the latest. Here from Radio News Hub, I'm Matthew Dudley. Some showers in the north are fading away as the winds begin to ease. Elsewhere, clear skies in the south with some patchy fog possible. Lows of around 9 degrees Celsius.
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2: Woohoo! We are off and running. Woo-hoo. 2 hours of the best. Woo-hoo. Oh yes, here we go. Woo-hoo.

So Katie Tunstall says that Black Horse and the Cherry Tree is a metaphor for good and evil. Every week we dig through the archives to unearth some classics.

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2: It's the greatest hits of music.
0: And we're off. Hope you're doing well. Hope you're feeling good. Ready to enjoy the tune.

Glenn Frey, The Heat Is On, from 1985, from Beverly Hills Cop soundtrack. Okay, let's get into our future greatest hits now. And starting with a new song from Jonas Blue. This is called Girl.

0: correct me if I'm wrong, but I think we're in the land of the one-hit wonder there. Crazy Elephant and Gimme Gimme Good Lovin' from 69.
1: Love is a burning thing, and it makes

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1: From the Top 20 of 1963, a song written by Merle Kilgore and one June Carter. The Ring of Fire, Johnny Cash. Johnny, of course, went on to marry said June Carter.

0: So it kicks off the show with Black Horse and the Cherry Tree, Katie Tunstall from 2005. Then it was Glenn Frey and The Heat Is On. From the charts of 2026, Zara Larsson and Lush Life. And then back to the 60s for Crazy Elephant and Gimme Gimme Good Lovin' and Johnny Cash and the fantastic Ring of Fire. And we rounded off the sequence with the brand new song, straight in at number one for Ariana Grande, I Hate That I Made You Love Me, from the charts of 2026. The greatest
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Peter Robinson back to 1983 and calling your name. Peter Robinson, aka Marilyn. And before that, it was the full-on 70s. Those rockin' 70s. The 70s of the sweet. One of their biggies. It was Little Willie.

is the greatest hits of music with James Ross. Classic hits, classic memories, some of our faves. And in a moment, let's do the Mystery TV theme tune together.

Billboard called the song one of the most underrated pop songs of all time. From one of the most underrated girl groups of all time. Cheryl Cole, Girls Aloud, with a song about taking control of your relationship. Or was it about Girls Aloud taking control of their image? Okay, let's do the Mystery TV theme tune now. Okay, this is a black comedy, a comedy drama, a psychological drama. It's a show that was made for HBO, seen around the world. Hugely popular between 2001 and 2005. 5 seasons, 63 episodes, starring Peter Krause, Michael Hall, Francis Conroy, Lauren Ambrose, and Freddie Rodriguez. It was all about the Fisher family in LA. But what was the name of the TV show? Oh, you know it. Go on, do reveal.

Oh, the guy from the Midwest who comes to LA and meets his dream girl. Bob Seger wrote the song Driving Around the Area. And what area was that? Well, Hollywood Nights in the Hollywood Hills. Back to 1978. Okay, we're doing the Mystery TV theme tune. So we are looking for the name of the TV show from which this theme comes. It's all about a funeral home in LA run by the Fisher family. It's a black comedy, a comedy drama, psychological drama starring Peter Krause, Michael Hall, Francis Conroy, Lauren Ambrose and Freddie Rodriguez. It was all about the stories behind the deaths at the funeral home. And it was broadcast between 2001 and 2005. Five seasons, 63 episodes. What was the show? It was 6 Feet Under.

0: Dan Harmon wrote the song for the movie Streets of Fire, as you'll remember, 1984, and I Can Dream About You. Did you get our Mystery TV theme tune? Wasn't too difficult, was it? It was 6 feet under. James Ross.
1: 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In this episode, why net? Why not?
2: I can show the world you love him. Can't give it all the love you have. Oh, that lady mom is always happy. Hello? He came what? 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Okay, let's do a dry and dress fail in a moment.
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3: Well, that's just fine and dandy. I wish I would have known that before I smashed my computer to bits. Can you do anything about it?
2: Oh, would you quit complaining? I mean, do I have phenomenal cosmic powers or what? There you go. See ya.
3: Wow, she's pretty good. Everything's fixed good as new. My computer, my TV, and even my radio. Well, that's cool, because it's about time for the ball game to start.
4: Sometimes it's hard.
3: Dang it, she must have tuned it to the wrong channel. Consarn it! Oh, come on, Genie. All I want's my ball game. Genie, now you get back here. Come on, get back here. I can't

Classic hits, classic memories. Some of those greatest tunes from down through the years. That's what we do on the greatest hits of music.

There were three of them, if I remember correctly. Matt and Luke and Craig, together they were Bross. When will I be famous? Back into the charts of 2026 now.

keeping it blunt and to the point, Olivia Rodrigo and Drop Dead. Well, catching up now on some more showbiz and celebrity stories, and Taylor Swift is now the richest female musician in history, according to Forbes. The publication estimates her fortune at $2 billion, boosted by the record-breaking success of the Eras Tour and her decision to re-record much of her song catalogue. Forbes also praised Taylor's influence on artists' rights, noting her impact across the music business and pop culture. Well, a biopic based on the life of Shania Twain is heading to the big screen. The film, simply entitled Shania, is being developed by Sony Pictures, with the country superstar serving as a producer. Director Liam McKendrick describes the project as a dream come true, while Shania readies to release her seventh album, Little Miss Twain, which she says is her most personal record yet. Well, tributes to the late Peebo Bryson, who's died at the age of 75, continue to come in. Celine Dion sharing memories of recording Beauty and the Beast with him. She described Peebo as generous, supportive, and kind. He sadly suffered a stroke shortly before his passing and is being remembered as one of the most celebrated voices in contemporary soul and pop music.

One of these biggest from 1987, Mick Hucknall, Simply Red, and Do the Right Thing. Let's dig into the birthday file now and say happy birthday to Winnie, to Chris, to Rich, Kirsty, to Damien, to Kiri, Vishnu, Andy, and you. If it's your birthday this week, what are you up to? Hope you're going to do some fun stuff, some crazy stuff. Go on, go mad and celebrate, and most of all, have a giant slice of birthday cake on us.

0: American disco at its best. Trisha Florence and Denise, they were Frantique and Strut Your Funky Stuff. It's the sound of the 60s, the 70s, the 80s, and right up to today. The tunes you remember, the hits you love, from the soundtrack of your life. 2 hours every week, we bring you the greatest hits of music.
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0: Some of the best from down through the years. Lucy's been picking them out, and I have the pleasure of playing them.

Oh yes, one of our biggies, and one of the songs featured in the Kylie documentary series. Have you had a chance to have a look at that? Probably worth your while. Okay, let's do the Movie Minute now. Well, if you're looking for something to watch, then here are some of the films out there or streaming online right now. And starting with one of the greatest hits of the movies, and it is The Aviator, the 2004 biographical drama starring Leonardo DiCaprio as aviation pioneer Howard Hughes. As he builds a remarkable career as a film producer and aviation magnate, he battles worsening obsessive-compulsive disorder while pursuing ambitious dreams in both industries. It is The Aviator. Well, coming up to date now, and Klika is a music-driven crime drama. It stars JD as a small-town singer whose life changes when a performance clip goes viral. As he chases success in the music industry, he becomes entangled in a dangerous world and must face the consequences of his choices. It is Klika. And They Will Kill You is an action comedy horror movie. It stars Zazie Beetz as a woman who answers a mysterious housekeeping ad at a luxurious New York City high-rise. As she uncovers decades of unexplained disappearances, she's drawn into a chilling mystery fueled by rumors of a satanic cult. It is They Will Kill You, starring Zazie Beetz. Our other selections, Klika starring JD and The Aviator starring Leonardo DiCaprio as aviation pioneer Howard Hughes.

from the top 10 in 2026. Somba's latest. That is called Homewrecker. It's the greatest hits of music. Feeling good, feeling fine. How about you? The greatest hits of music. James Ross. Happy to play a song for Lillian, who's chosen this one.

The movie, as you'll remember, or even the video, was based on the movie Dangerous Liaisons, which itself was set in, I think, 17th century France. Walking on Broken Glass from Annie Lennox.

was written by the guy who wrote The Yardbirds, For Your Love. He was 10cc's Graham Gouldman, the Hollies and Bus Stop. Graham says that he wrote the song when he was riding the number 95 bus in Manchester back in the day. Oh, yeah.

You know, even though it was Diana Ross and the Supremes who had the bigger hit, I think that is probably my favourite version. Ain't No Mountain High Enough, Marvin Gaye and Tammy Terrell.

0: score so far on this hour of the show. We started the sequence with Frantique and Stretch Your Funky Stuff. Then it was Kylie and Can't Get You Out of My Head. And from the charts of 2026, Somba and Homewrecker. We had Annie Lennox and Walking on Broken Grass, or even Glass. And then it was The Hollies from the 60s and Bus Stop and Marvin Gaye and Tammy Terrell and Ain't No Mountain High Enough. And this, from the boys of Dungeon Lane, his brand new album, Paul McCartney, the latest single from the charts of 2026, it is Come Inside.
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Factor 83. Highland Hard Rain was the album. Aztec Camera and their moments. It was Work Out to Winter. This is the Greatest Hits of Music. If you'd like to get in touch, James Ross at greatesthitsofmusic.com. That'll find me and Lucy. We'd love to play a song for you. Go on, pour your heart out. Tell us what you're up to. What are you celebrating? How can we please you? And any other question you like,

The Beatles, and their number one from 1969, that was Get Back. Looking around the world now at some of the number ones out there. Number one in Canada and the US, Janice from Drake. In the UK and on the Europe official top 100, number one is Ariana Grande. And Hate That I Made You Love Me. Around Europe, in Italy, this is the number one at the moment.

number one in Italy. I'm sorry. Sorry, scusa, lo siento. Pinguini, Tatici, Nucleari. Number ones around the world. Choosing Texas, Ella Langley is number one in Australia and New Zealand, and still number one on the Hot Country Songs chart as well. Number one on the Hot Latin Songs chart, Bad Bunny and DTMF. And let's go back now from number one from 1990.

0: They were Ricky Nelson's boys. Oh, yes. Love and Affection, number one from 1990. They are Nelson. James
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after 1997, Samba de Janeiro, Bellini. That was quite some summer, wasn't it? Summer of 97. I'm sure you remember it well. Okay, let's get back into the charts now. Into the top 10.

taking us back to the world of Bram Stoker's Dracula, Tame Impala. Well, catching up now on some more showbiz and celebrity stories, and the customised 1968 Cadillac featured in Justin Bieber's Peaches music video is being auctioned in aid of breast cancer charities. The distinctive Peaches and Cream vehicle is in excellent condition with several modern upgrades, and the sale honours the memory of two women who died from breast cancer, with funds being generated for research, patient and emotional support. Mick Jagger has hinted that the Rolling Stones could soon be back on tour. Speaking to the BBC, Mick says he can't wait to return to the road, although he doesn't expect it to happen this year. His comments come ahead of the release of the Stones' new album Foreign Tongues, featuring guests including Paul McCartney and Robert Smith. And Mel B says plans for a rumoured Netflix Spice Girls documentary series seem to have been shelved. In an ITV interview, Mel admits a project had been discussed but is no longer moving forward. She also cast fresh doubt on hopes of a 30th anniversary reunion tour, saying each member has different priorities with some disagreements behind the scenes.

one of the best from 1972, playing it from Negotiations and Love Songs. That's the greatest hits of Paul Simon, Mother and Child Reunion. Well, thanks to our producer and web guru, Lucy, to our backroom team this time of Johnny, Sue and Ian. This is James Ross, and I'll leave you today with some classic Oasis. I hope you can join me again, same time, same place, for some more of the greatest hits of music. Have fun, take it easy, and I'll see you then.

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1: Resident doctors in England have suspended planned strike action after receiving a new proposal from the government, which will now be put to a vote for BMA members. The doctors had been due to begin a four-day walkout on Monday morning, marking what would have been the 16th round of industrial action since 2023. However, the BMA announced on Saturday that a revised offer had been made in last-minute talks. Rival protesters clashed in Belfast on Saturday. It's after thousands descended on the city for an anti-racism rally. Some in the small counter-protest group performed what appeared to be Nazi salutes as the two groups gathered at Buchanan Street in the city centre. Stand Up to Racism organised the Reclaim Our Streets Stand Up to the Far Right demonstration. It follows disorder earlier in the week in the wake of the attack in Belfast. It's Carers Week this week, which aims to highlight the work of both paid and unpaid carers across the UK. Carolina Gerlich is from the Care Workers Charity.
2: That social care workers are very skilled people, supporting lives of other people. I can't honestly think of a more important job, and the funding has to follow.
1: Prime Minister Sir Keir Starmer has welcomed the US President Donald Trump's latest attempt to end the Iran war. Sir Keir spoke to Mr. Trump on Saturday afternoon, telling him the UK was ready to support with the peace efforts. Mediators have said an agreement to end the conflict is close. The NHS are urging people to donate plasma. Tony Newitt contracted Guillain-Barré syndrome, a rare autoimmune disease that made him lose control of his limbs. Doctors said he wouldn't walk, but his determination defied them.
3: I was in tears. I really was in tears. All my family around me to greet me. A big welcoming party as I went through the doors of the ward. And my new granddaughter, which at some points I didn't think I was going to meet.
1: And the World Custard Pie Championships took place on Saturday. That's the latest here from Radio News Hub. I'm Matthew Dudley. Looking into Sunday, it's mostly dry with some sunny spells throughout, especially in the south. Increasing cloud and rain possible later in the day with highs of around 21 degrees Celsius.
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1: Resident doctors in England have called off strike action after the government made a new offer which will now be put to members. They were set to stage a four-day walkout from 7am on Monday, which would be the 16th round of strike action since 2023. The BMA said on Saturday that a last-minute offer had been made which will now be put to members. US President Donald Trump is expected to discuss plans to demine the Strait of Hormuz with allies during next week's G7 summit in France. Britain and France have expressed interest in assisting with the critical waterway once the conflict is paused. Mr. Trump also plans to meet on the sidelines of the summit with the leaders of Egypt, Qatar and the UAE to discuss efforts to wind down the Iranian war. This week is Carers Week.
2: It's not the kind of job that you can leave at the doorstep, walk away from it, go home and forget about it. Care workers still worry and think about people they support when they go home. During COVID, we had a lot of them moving into settings, you know, making a lot of sacrifices to support people. And the relationships that you build, which is great, but it also can be quite challenging.
1: That's Carolina Gerlich, the chief executive of the Care Workers Charity. They're calling for national recognition of unpaid and paid workers. There are now more calls for people to donate plasma. Whilst blood donation is widely known and recognised, people aren't as aware that plasma donations are in need. Cancer survivor Tony Newitt says donating plasma could change someone's life.
3: I was so grateful for the plasma that I received. It totally changed my life. And I only had a one-time exchange of plasma, but I've learned since then that so many people have got conditions where they need a regular transplant of plasma.
1: And hundreds of spectators watch teams compete to be the cream of the crop at the World Custard Pie Championships that happened on Saturday. That's the latest from Radio News Hub. I'm Matthew Dudley. Looking into Sunday, it's mostly dry with some sunny spells throughout, especially in the south. Increasing cloud and rain possible later in the day with highs of around 21 degrees Celsius.
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1: Resident doctors in England have suspended planned strike action after receiving a new proposal from the government, which will now be put to a vote for BMA members. The doctors had been due to begin a four-day walkout on Monday morning, marking what would have been the 16th round of industrial action since 2023. However, the BMA announced on Saturday that a revised offer had been made in last-minute talks. Rival protesters clashed in Belfast on Saturday. It's after thousands descended on the city for an anti-racism rally. Some in the small counter-protest group performed what appeared to be Nazi salutes as the two groups gathered at Buchanan Street in the city centre. Stand Up to Racism organised the Reclaim Our Streets Stand Up to the Far Right demonstration. It follows disorder earlier in the week in the wake of the attack in Belfast. It's Carers Week this week, which aims to highlight the work of both paid and unpaid carers across the UK. Carolina Gerlick is from the Care Workers Charity.
2: That social care workers are very skilled people, supporting lives of other people. I can't honestly think of a more important job, and the funding has to follow.
1: Prime Minister Sir Keir Starmer has welcomed the US President Donald Trump's latest attempt to end the Iran war. Sir Keir spoke to Mr. Trump on Saturday afternoon, telling him the UK was ready to support with the peace efforts. Mediators have said an agreement to end the conflict is close. The NHS are urging people to donate plasma. Tony Newitt contracted Guillain-Barré syndrome, a rare autoimmune disease that made him lose control of his limbs. Doctors said he wouldn't walk, but his determination defied them.
3: I was in tears. I really was in tears. All my family around me to greet me. A big welcoming party as I went through the doors of the ward. And my new granddaughter, which at some points I didn't think I was going to meet.
1: And the World Custard Pie Championships took place on Saturday. That's the latest here from Radio News Hub. I'm Matthew Dudley.